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5: I'm meteorologist Laura Lockwood, and here's your Around the Ozarks forecast to this hour. Lows dip down to about 69 tonight under clear skies. South winds 8 to 15 miles per hour. Highs around 93. Tomorrow, mainly sunny skies. Slight chance for storms. Tomorrow night, 71. Currently, 82.

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17: I'm meteorologist Laura Lockwood, and here's your Around the Ozarks forecast this hour. 69 tonight, under clear skies, southerly winds 8 to 15 miles per hour. Tomorrow, high temperatures reach up to 93. Slight chance for storms. Tomorrow night, lows around 71. Currently, 78.
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17: I'm meteorologist Laura Lockwood, and here's your Around the Ozarks forecast this hour. 69 tonight, under clear skies, southerly winds, 8 to 15 miles per hour. Tomorrow, high temperatures reach up to 93. Slight chance for storms. Tomorrow night, lows around 71. Right now, 77.
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8: I'm meteorologist Laura Lockwood, and here's your Around the Ozarks forecast this hour. 69 tonight under clear skies, southerly winds 8 to 15 miles per hour. Tomorrow, high temperatures reach up to 93. Slight chance for storms. Tomorrow night, lows around 71. Currently, it's 75 degrees.
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11: I'm meteorologist Laura Lockwood, and here's your Around the Ozarks forecast this hour. 69 tonight, under clear skies, southerly winds 8 to 15 miles per hour. Tomorrow, high temperatures reach up to 93. Slight chance for storms. Tomorrow night, lows around 71. Currently, it's 73 degrees.
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7: I'm meteorologist Laura Lockwood, and here's your Around the Ozarks forecast to this hour. 69 overnight under clear skies, winds out of the south, 8 to 15 miles per hour. Tuesday, highs around 93. Lows dip down to about 71 Tuesday night. Slight chance of thunderstorms. Right now, 73.

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0: Hey, Joe. Nice to see you. It's been a while.
1: It's been crazy for sure. 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
0: Speaking of crazy.
1: Uh-oh.
0: My friend told me this story about the time they spent the whole afternoon raking leaves. After they got done, a neighbor raked her leaves right into their yard.
1: Sounds right. 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Good news. 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You can actually get a fence faster in the fall.
0: I love fall. I remember when Dad snuck us over to get pumpkins out of Grandpa John's garden. We totally got busted, but it was so fun.
1: But did you get to keep the pumpkins?
0: Yeah, we did.
1: 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We install fences in the fall.
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0: 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Every Wednesday, Mike the Intern and Jay Stevens rip apart Wednesday. The guys take a song and break it down to its core at 9 a.m. and 6 p.m.
4: Guy who was born Terrence Michael Joseph. I'm not going to say his last name because you'll know who it is once I say it.
5: Terrence Michael Joseph.
4: He's born
5: Terry.
4: I'll give you another hint. Birmingham, England.
5: Seems like a lot of those guys come from there, right? And also seems like a lot of these older guys have four names.
4: Right? I think it's an English thing.
5: Is that an English thing?
4: I think it is. Like, I think, maybe. I don't know. If you're from the UK, give us a call. Let us know if that's true or not. But
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6: 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Hey, Springfield. 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
9: I'm meteorologist Laura Lockwood, and here's your Around the Ozarks forecast to this hour. 69 overnight under clear skies, winds out of the south, 8 to 15 miles per hour. Tuesday, highs around 93. Lows dip down to about 71 Tuesday night, slight chance of thunderstorms. Right now, 72.
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10: 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Hey, Springfield. 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
12: I'm meteorologist Laura Lockwood, and here's your Around the Ozarks forecast to this hour. 69 overnight under clear skies, winds out of the south, 8 to 15 miles per hour. Tuesday, highs around 93. Lows dip down to about 71. Tuesday night, slight chance of thunderstorms. Currently, 71.
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12: I'm meteorologist Laura Lockwood, and here's your Around the Ozarks forecast this hour. 69 overnight under clear skies, south winds 8 to 15 miles per hour. Mainly clear Tuesday, highs level off around 92. Partly cloudy Tuesday night, slight chance for storms 71. Currently, it's 70 degrees.
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8: I'm meteorologist Laura Lockwood, and here's your Around the Ozarks forecast this hour. 69 overnight under clear skies, south winds 8 to 15 miles per hour. Mainly clear Tuesday, highs level off around 92. Partly cloudy Tuesday night, slight chance for storms, 71. Currently, it's 70 degrees.
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1: Good morning, Mike the Intern. 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
3: I'm meteorologist Laura Lockwood, and here's your Around the Ozarks forecast this hour. Lots of sunshine today, with highs around 92. Winds out of the southwest, 8 to 15 miles per hour. Partly cloudy skies tonight. Slight chance of thunderstorms. Lows dip down to about 71. Right now, 72.
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104.7 The Cave is Springfield's pure classic rock. I'm Mike the Intern. Good morning. Thank you so much for waking up with me today. This next band is getting a reissue of their 1975 album, The Who by Numbers. It's coming out on the 30th. It's a super deluxe edition with six discs of stuff that we've never heard, rare studio sessions, outtakes, early mixes, 92 previously unheard tracks, which is a lot. And I can't wait to buy it again. It's The Who on 104.7 The Cave.

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2: A fake crocodile broke the internet and landed a prankster in real handcuffs. A man in Singapore decided to generate and upload a hyper-realistic AI image of a massive saltwater crocodile lurking in a popular local family reservoir. The image went viral, sparking neighborhood panic and mass 911 calls before park rangers confirmed the water was empty and police tracked down the creator to charge him with spreading false information. This has been bad news for happy music, and I wish everyone else that spreads false information would actually get arrested.
0: 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Here's Ned Reynolds.
2: Mike the Intern, Ned Reynolds in the studio. Tuesday morning, going into both of these series, the Brewers, Dodgers, Rays, Guardians, I think, at least from the people that I know, Dodgers favored, Rays favored. But so far in the series, it's been the opposite.
3: Well, Dodgers favored because they are the two-time world champions, kind of going for a three-peat here. But in terms of records, no, Milwaukee had the better record.
2: Milwaukee's had an incredible year.
3: That's why they are playing at home. They have the home field advantage. And so do the Tampa Bay Rays. They're a very good team, but they fly under the radar because they're in Tampa, and they're a small market team. Anyway, the Brewers come away with another win, 7-4. This was a big one for them. Really an interesting game, too, because William Contreras, he is their catcher. It's Wilson Contreras' brother. Wilson played for the Cardinals until this year when he was a Red Sox. Anyway, William Contreras had 3-for-4 with 3 RBIs and a home run. And Christian Yelich, who's been a mainstay with the Milwaukee Brewers until this year, came off and did start the game, had a couple of RBIs, and that was big. And what's really big is that Yash Yamamoto got the victory, got the start, I should say, for the Dodgers. And he is arguably their top pitcher. And he got handled pretty good. 2 2/3 innings with 3 runs and 4 hits. And hey, that's not good. Anyway, it is the Brewers who have the lead now, 2-0. And they will be heading out to Los Angeles to play tomorrow night. Now, the Cleveland Guardians and the Tampa Bay Rays playing in Florida. And the Rays had a 2-0 lead going into the sixth inning.

0: That's when the Guardians woke up. They scored 2 in the 8th, 3 in the 9th to win this game, coming from behind 7-3 over Tampa Bay. 14 hits for the Guardians. Patrick Bailey, 2-for-4. Chase DeLauder, 3-for-4. 5 players drove in runs, and the Tampa Bay bullpen got torched pretty good. So the Cleveland Guardians now have a 1-game-to-none lead, and this is going to be a pretty interesting series coming up. They're all best of 7, of course. So you go on a 2-3-2 basis. 2 in one city, 3 in the next, and then 2 more back in the home.
1: And of course, there's only 1 game today, and that is, again, the Guardians and Rays. And if the Guardians can pull this off and get 2 up before they go back home, that's a good look.
0: Well, just like the Brewers, except the Brewers go to Los Angeles. Anyway, Cleveland will play tonight at Tampa Bay. That game under the lights. That's the only game on the baseball schedule. Then tomorrow it's the Brewers and the Dodgers again. Hey, this is getting to be pretty interesting. It's going to be a lot of fun.
1: Let's stay right there. We got plenty of sports left to talk about down the road. I'll see you then.
0: K-Sports is brought to you by Taylor Brewball Chevrolet, Buick GMC in West Plains and in Waynesville.
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1: Mike the Intern, Jay Stevens back in the studio, ripping apart Wednesday, celebrating Geezer Butler on his 75th birthday today.
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3: Dude.
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Don't Stop Believin', 6:30 at 69. I'm Mike the Intern. Good morning. Time for a morning spin brought to you by Kilroy's and Branson. If you are on the hunt for some classic rock tees, you'll find them at Kilroy's. Go see them next time you're at the lake. This week we're celebrating the 50th anniversary of Night Moves from Bob Seger. Longtime saxophone player Alto Reed is on this next song, which he has got some incredible work on this album specifically. Alto was a big part of the Silver Bullet Band. Obviously, this next does all kinds of great work on this record, but in addition, you know, Turn the Page, Old Time Rock and Roll. But he also played with everyone else, Foghat, Grand Funk, Little Feat, Spencer Davis, Dave Mason, Thorogood, The Ventures, Dan Aykroyd as well, and James Belushi, because, you know, the Blues Brothers. Either way, the song is called The Fire Down Below on vinyl on 104.7 The Cave.

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I'm Mike the Intern. Good morning. Thank you so much for waking up with me today. This next band has got a new live album on the way. It's one that was recorded during their Roadhouse Blues tour. It comes out on October 23rd, and it sounds and looks like it's going to be a great show. It's Doors on 104.7 The Cave.

0: 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Every week you've got a chance to win tickets to see the Kansas City Chiefs at Arrowhead with Gear Haven. 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Take out that trivia challenge, and if you get them all right, you're in to win tickets. The next one we're giving away tickets to, this Sunday, Chiefs Chargers mid-afternoon game. Can't wait. I'm like the intern. We open up a six-pack of pure classic rock next with the Black Crowes on 104.7 The Cave.
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0: 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I'm Mike the Intern. We're opening up a six-pack of pure classic rock with the Black Crowes on 104.7 The Cave.

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104.7 The Cave is Springfield's pure classic rock. I'm Mike the Intern. Good morning. Thank you so much for waking up with me today. This next band celebrated the 50th anniversary of their first record a couple weeks ago. I played it on the morning spin, and they are going to reissue it as a 50th anniversary box set next year sometime. And it's going to feature all of the demos that Tom Scholz made in his basement, which I cannot wait to hear. 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
1: We all make it to Branson at some point. And when you do, think rock. Rock t-shirts, that is. Kilroy's is rockin' the Ozarks with over 100 classic rock t-shirts. Bands like Def Leppard, Pink Floyd, Metallica,

Queen on Springfield's Pure Classic Rock, 104.7 The K, Bohemian Rhapsody. 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Next time you're at the lake, go there and check out their awesome collection of classic rock tees. This week, we're celebrating the 50th anniversary of Night Moves from Bob Seger. I am currently playing for you my dad's copy of the record. How do I know this? Well, because he wrote his name on the cover, or at least our last name. He claims he didn't do that. He says that it was my Uncle Brett, but one of them did that. But when I was looking at it this morning, I had the thought of, I wonder if my dad or my uncle, when they bought this record, could ever have imagined that that album would be played on the radio 50 years later. Last track on side one, it's Sunburst on vinyl on 104.7 The Cave.

0: 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Hey, I'm Mike the Intern. 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In addition to that, I'll have some brand new 2026 Chiefs tailgate cups that we made with Ryan E. Murphy Law Firm. These things are awesome, and we're giving them away. 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

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It's 71 in time to play Guitar Hero Worship. 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
0: 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Sun and 92. I'm Mike the Intern. Good morning. 752 at 71. We're playing Guitar Hero Worship. Let me put the song one more time for you.

0: 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We're playing Guitar Hero Worship. 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
0: Anthony, what's going on today, buddy?
1: 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Just enjoying this beautiful day.
0: Hell yeah, man. Well, thanks for having The Cave on as well. Anthony, you're the big winner. 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

104.7 The Cave is Springfield's pure classic rock. I'm Mike the Intern. Good morning. Thanks so much for waking up with me today. Dean Castronovo had a medical emergency that halted their Journey's concert in Tulsa a few days back. He's doing better, but that's some scary stuff for sure. Especially if you're in the room, that definitely is not a good feeling. But the tour continues. Hopefully they'll be all right by the time they come to St. Louis in November. And that'll be another chance for you to see him. 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

0: 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Here's Ned Reynolds.
1: Ned Reynolds, Mike the intern, back in the studio. It's Tuesday. Earlier we talked about the championship series, both American League and National League. Let's go over the scores one more time.
2: Real quickly, the Milwaukee Brewers beat the Dodgers by a score of 7-4. Milwaukee leads that series 2-0, headed to Los Angeles. The Cleveland Guardians upset the Tampa Bay Rays 7-3 in the first game. They'll play again tonight down in Tampa, Florida.
1: Now, last night, the Buffalo Bills in California to face off with the Rams, and they went the distance, didn't they?
2: Many seem to think this was a Super Bowl preview. Number one, they're playing at SoFi Stadium, where the Super Bowl is this year. And two, these are two of the top teams in pro football. I still think the Chiefs will make a name for themselves before it's all over, but we'll discuss that. The Bills come away with an overtime win on a Tyler Bass 45-yard field goal in the closing minutes of overtime. Really interesting. 37-34, Buffalo is the winner over Los Angeles. I'll tell you what's really interesting, Mike, in my opinion, is Josh Allen of the Buffalo Bills. He's their quarterback. He only threw the ball 15 times last night. That's all. Completed 12 of 15. Matt Stafford threw the ball 54 times. 40 for 54, 383 yards and 3 touchdowns. And yet Buffalo won the game? They did it because Josh Allen, the quarterback, and James Cook both ran for over 100 yards in this game. Running game, that's what everybody's... You've got to have the running game. Just like in baseball, you have to have the pitching. Well, in football, the running game makes a difference. That's why I think the Chiefs, at first I didn't think they'd do well, but they do have the runner. We'll elaborate on that in a second. Anyway, a very big win for the Buffalo Bills.
1: Yeah, 35 combined points in the fourth quarter. It was dead up until that point, the whole game. And, yeah, you're right about the run game, but the thing that should be scaring the hell out of Buffalo Bills fans is that if one of those top rushers is your quarterback, Murphy's Law, baby. It's just a matter of time. It's just a matter of time.
2: Precisely why I have some lingering doubts about the Chiefs. If anything happens to them, now they have a good running game. You've got the kid from the Seattle Seahawks who's coming over and running very, very well. Running for what, 200 yards and so forth and so on. If he goes down, where is their running game? Well, we'll see. Anyway, the Chiefs are undefeated. They're one of the undefeated teams in the NFL. And they'll play again on Sunday against the Chargers. Could very well still be undefeated. The Chargers are only 0-5 on the year.
1: Trap game.
2: But the fact of the matter...
1: Trap game.
2: Say it again.
1: Trap game. You think the Sunday Chiefs game is a trap game?
2: I not only think it, I know it. It is a trap game. This is pro football, yeah, and anything can happen. All right, yeah, it's a trap game, but the Chiefs have a chance to be 5-0. They're now getting into the tougher part of their schedule.
1: It's the whole rest of the year is tough. No bye, and you're all the way through the end.
2: That's why the injury factor is exceedingly important at this time of the year. It is any time in all of football, but I think it's very integral now.
1: Well, let's switch gears to college football. Can't believe Notre Dame's number two. I mean, Georgia, there's no question.
2: Georgia and Notre Dame, of course, have a history. They've played each other, and they're not in the same conference. Georgia's number one, and the Dogs deserve to be number one. They're a very, very good football team. They'll face Auburn and be a big favorite over Auburn. I think it's 19 points on a Saturday. Notre Dame is number two. The Irish are kind of like the Kansas City Chiefs. They haven't played anybody yet. Nobody. They played Stanford last week. Stanford's one of the weakest teams in all of football. Beat them 58-7, something like that. But, this Saturday, Notre Dame goes out into the Rocky Mountains to play, and they're playing 8th-ranked Brigham Young.
1: Yeah, BYU,
2: and
1: baby.
2: And that BYU in Provo, Utah, and the BYU Cougars are very, very tough. They're tough anywhere. But that will be a terrific football game and a big test for the Irish, who have another big test coming up in a couple of weeks when they play Miami.
1: Yeah.
2: Alrighty, number three is Miami, and they're hosting Florida State. Should run Florida State out of the ballpark. Fourth ranked is Ohio State, and they're playing the fifth ranked national champions, Indiana. I think Ohio State.

0: lose Indiana a big beating. That game is in Bloomington, Indiana. So you have a very interesting change of scenery here that could come back and be fascinating as far as the game is concerned. Missouri is ranked 13th. They play 9th-ranked Ole Miss on Saturday afternoon in Oxford, Mississippi. That'll be a dandy game. And then tomorrow night here in town, Missouri State Bears have Kennesaw State out of the Atlanta, Georgia area coming in here for a night game. That's a Wednesday night game. Wednesday night at the Plaster Sports Complex. Chance of some rain, but hey, that's football. They'll play in the rain. They won't play in the lightning, but they will play in the rain.
1: And another great weekend of matchups. Another one this coming weekend, Ned. Have a great day, and I'll see you tomorrow.
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5: 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I'm Mike the Intern. It's time to play the 3 degrees of Mike the Intern. Where this works, I'm going to play 3 songs by 3 different bands that all have something in common. First person to tell me what that is, 417-863-7104. It's going to win $20 to Las Casuelas in Marshfield and Ozark. Kicking off the 3 degrees, it's Jimi Hendrix on 104.7 The Cave.

0: 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So what do Hendrix and Clapton have in common? Are those songs they played? You got about 4 minutes to figure out the 3 degrees of Mike the Intern for your chance to win $20 to Vaz Casuelas. Either way, I'll tell you the answer next time, 104.7 The Cave.
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0: 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We're playing the 3 Degrees of Mike the Intern. What do these songs or bands have in common?
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0: You're out of the money, man. 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
7: 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I'm heading down to Nixa right now.
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0: 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I'm Mike the Intern. I'm next to a band that is doing a reissue this month. One of their biggest records. 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
0: So on today, a high of 93. I'm Mike the Intern. Thanks for waking up with me on this Tuesday morning. We're opening up a six-pack of pure classic rock with a band that is reissuing their album, Who by Numbers, on vinyl. If you don't have it already, be another great chance to pick it up. 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
1: Hey, gang, feels more like mid-July than October, so thoughts naturally turn to baseball and the best of seven league championships, which are underway. Dodgers versus the Brewers in the National League. Brewers have a 2-0 lead over the Dodgers. Milwaukee wins game 2, 7-4 over L.A., and that series now moves out.

0: Patrick Bailey, Chase DeLauder had big hits in this ballgame and a win for the Guardians, who will play tonight in Tampa, Florida. Over on the football side of the ledger, SoFi Stadium, the setting is the Los Angeles Rams played host to the Buffalo Bills last night. Many think this may have been a Super Bowl preview. If it was, watch out. The Buffalo Bills in overtime beat the Rams by a score of 37-34, 45-yard field goal by Tyler Bass in overtime, with time running out in overtime, got the win. The Bills win it with their rushing game. Both Josh Allen and James Cook run for over 100 yards. Associated Press College football rankings for this week feature Georgia as the top team in the nation. The Bulldogs slated to play Auburn this week. Notre Dame is number two. The Irish will be in Provo, Utah for a big challenge against the 8th-ranked Brigham Young Cougars. That's a Saturday night game. 3rd-ranked Miami will be home to Florida State Saturday night, and then 4th-rated Ohio State goes to 5th-ranked Indiana for a late Saturday morning game against the national champions. Another big game. Missouri Tigers, 13th in the nation, they play at 9th-ranked Ole Miss on Saturday afternoon. And then here in town, college football is tomorrow night. Wednesday night, Plaster Sports Complex, Missouri State will host Kennesaw State in the 6:30 clash. That is tomorrow night. Action for the St. Louis Blues tonight. They'll visit the Ottawa Senators. The Blues have 2 wins, 2 losses, and 1 overtime. And the athletic programs at James Madison University in Virginia will move from the Sun Belt Conference to the American Conference starting in 2028. That's a big move. For the KVAT Sports, I'm Ned Reynolds. Cleveland plays at Tampa Bay. Game time tonight is 7 o'clock.
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0: Great White on Springfield's Pure Classic Rock 104.7 The Cave. I'm Mike the Intern. I'm next to a band that just did a big old reissue for one of their best albums, at least in my humble opinion. That includes studio outtakes, demos, early versions, and yes, I'm probably going to buy it again. We'll get to them in 4 minutes. 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

0: 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I'm Mike the Intern. Up next, we're going to open up a six-pack of Pure Classic Rock with an artist that has got a new documentary of sorts on YouTube, and we feature it on Dark Side of the Stream this Thursday. 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
6: 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Joe Weston is in. 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It's Jimi Hendrix on 104.7 The Cave.

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0: That's one of those classic rock songs. You feel like you just got to belt out. You got to sing it loud. Were you singing it in the car? Did you reach those high notes like Geddy Lee? It's Fly By Night Rush on 104.7 The Cave. I was singing it in the studio. I'm Uncle Joe Weston. Thanks for hanging out with me on a Tuesday. We'll go between the grooves with Motley Crue. And I got a little Queen coming at you next.
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2: And I took this from Quentin Tarantino, and I think it was True Romance, where he said the line, there are two different types of people in this world. You're an Elvis man or a Roy Orbison man.
3: Ooh.
2: I am
3: Those are the only two choices?
2: If you were to, yeah. Well, there's different iterations of that. Are you an Elvis man? Or are you a Beatles man?
3: Yeah, where is that?
2: But I've heard
3: different. Are you
2: different,
3: John Lennon, Paul McCartney?
2: Yeah, but right? I think ultimately the
3: are
2: Elvis.
3: Are you an Oasis, Beatles? No?
2: If you were to say, I mean, the Elvis, Beatles one makes sense. Elvis, Roy Orbison makes sense. I'm definitely
3: Led Zeppelin, Rolling Stones.
2: No, it would be Beatles, Stones.
3: Beatles, Stones.
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2: Fall in the Ozarks is prime time for getting outside with your dog, but let's talk about the aftermath. 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

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It's another one, Bites the Dust, on 104.7 The Cave, Springfield's pure classic rock. Uncle Joe Weston, time to go between the grooves, share stories with you about songs we play here in the cave. This one is a AI-driven story. Yeah, the website that I go to, Shot Media AI First, it says, Looks at Kill was released in January of 1984, written by Nikki Sixx. It became one of Motley Crue's most recognizable tracks, peaking at number 54 on the Billboard Hot 100 and number 12 on the mainstream rock track charts. That's amazing what AI can do, isn't it? Why should I even be here? Here's Motley Crue, Between the Grooves, Looks to Kill on 104.7 The Cave.

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0: Motley Crue, The Other Side, 104.7 The Cave. We're Springfield's pure classic rock. That is what we do every Monday, unless the Chiefs play on Monday. 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
8: I'm meteorologist Laura Lockwood, and here's your Around the Ozarks forecast this hour. Highs level off around 92 today under mainly clear skies. Southwesterly winds 8 to 15 miles per hour. Partly cloudy tonight. Slight chance of thunderstorms. Lows around 71. Right now, 78.

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0: Heartache tonight, Eagles on 104.7 The Cave, Springfield's pure classic rock. Uncle Joe Weston, time to celebrate some birthdays and anniversaries on this day. Back in 2016, Bob Dylan won the Nobel Peace Prize for Literature. Birthdays to celebrate today. The great Paul Simon turns 85 years old today, born in 1941. Robert Lamb of Chicago, it's his birthday. Sammy Hagar, born in this day in 1947. Marie Osmond, 1949. A lot of birthdays to celebrate. The Beatles and Dire Straits coming up next.
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Vinyl Club Show, brought to you by Stick It In Your Ear. So get busy. 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

0: Thank Eric Clapton, please. Above
1: all. Some live Cream there with Crossroads on 104.7 The Cave, Springfield's pure classic rock. Uncle Joe Weston by your side. And just about to hit a yearbook. Today we're going back to 1988. I've got music. First set, Keith Richards solo. He put out a record that year. Also got some Van Halen mixed in there and Cinderella. That's just the first set. It'll be a great hour of music from 1988. Hang out and listen to it while you take in your lunch. It's brought to you by Biker Wear Wholesale at 504 West Kearney Street. Before that, we'll get into a six-pack of pure classic rock. Next, with Led Zeppelin.
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10: I'm meteorologist Laura Lockwood, and here is your Around the Ozarks forecast this hour. Partly cloudy today, with daytime highs approaching 92. Southwesterly winds 8 to 15 miles per hour. Partly cloudy again tonight. Slight chance for storms. Lows level off around 71. Right now, it's 84 degrees. Right now!

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0: 1988, Keith Richards released a solo record that's Take It So Hard and 104.7 The Cave. His backup band for that album was called The Expensive Winos. It featured Waddy Wachtel on guitar and also Ivan Neville, one of the nephews of the Neville brothers. I'm Uncle Joe Weston. It's the yearbook. We're back in 1988 today, and I've got music from Traveling Wilburys and Eddie Money on deck.
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0: Great John Hyatt from 1988, Slow Turning. Before that, Little Feet, Let It Roll, and 38 Special, Rock and Roll Strategy, 104.7 The Cave. It is the yearbook, and we've been in a full hour of music from the year 1988. We'll wrap this thing up, get into a six-pack of pure classic rock next to get us there. I've got music from Hothouse Flowers and Winger next.
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21: I'm meteorologist Laura Lockwood, and here's your Around the Ozarks forecast this hour. Sunshine mixed with clouds at times this afternoon, with highs around 92. Winds out of the southwest, 8 to 15 miles per hour. Partly cloudy skies tonight. Slight chance of thunderstorms. Lows around 71. Currently, it's 88 degrees.

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0: Spoiler alert, I'm going to be playing that song Saturday. My theme to start out the Vinyl Club show will be songs about fire, and I'll drop that one. Jimi Hendrix, Fire, and 104.7 The Cave, Springfield's pure classic rock. 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ELO coming up in about 10 minutes. I got Aerosmith next.
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That, of course, Aerosmith, Dream On, and 104.7 The Cave, Springfield's pure classic rock. I am the fellow with the record collection around here. Mike, the intern, and I kind of share that moniker. He has the more valuable record collection, but I think I have the larger one. And it really, size matters more than anything else when it comes to record collections. And I share a little bit of it with you every weekday afternoon with my 145 at 145 today. Got one from Creedence Clearwater Revival. Hang out for that. It's brought to you by Stick It In Your Ear. Between Here and There, Def Leppard, Eagles, and this one from ELO. 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

0: 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I have a confession to make to you. That is actually not my 44. Well, it's mine now. It belonged to my parents. My dad managed at hers, and they used to have a record department back in the day. I don't know if anybody out there remembers that, but we got all sorts of free samples, and we got a lot of Creedence Clearwater Revival stuff at our house, and so we were always playing that on the turntable. It's brought to you by Stick It In Your Ear there downtown on Walnut Street, your old new record store downtown, and you can find them, like I said, on Walnut Street, our home for Record Store Day. Six pack of pure classic rock coming your way next. Inside of it, got the Guess Who, Blue Oyster Cult, and the Rolling Stones next.
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13: I'm meteorologist Laura Lockwood, and here's your Around the Ozarks forecast this hour. Sunshine mixed with clouds at times this afternoon, with highs around 92. Winds out of the southwest, 8 to 15 miles per hour. Partly cloudy skies tonight, slight chance of thunderstorms, lows around 71. Right now, it's 88 degrees.
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0: Romantics, What I Like About You, 104.7 The Cave, Springfield's pure classic rock. Joe Weston hanging out with you on this Tuesday afternoon. We're just 18 short days away from All Hallows Eve. We do family movie night at my house every Tuesday night. Tonight is my night to pick. We're doing spooky movies all through the month of October, and I think I'm going to do The Fog tonight. What, you think that's a good one? Let me know some of your favorite scary, spooky movies to watch during the Halloween season. I'd love to hear from you. The Kinks coming up in just a few minutes, and AC/DC is next.
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0: 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We have another Chiefs game coming up this weekend, and we'll be celebrating with Red Friday once again. 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
14: I'm meteorologist Laura Lockwood, and here's your Around the Ozarks forecast to this hour. Lots of sunshine this afternoon, with highs around 92. Southwest winds 8 to 15 miles per hour. Partly cloudy tonight, slight chance for storms. Lows dip down to about 71. Currently, it's 91 degrees.
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0: 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What's going on? Jay Stevens checking in on the party. Thanks for spending time with me this afternoon. Coming up, I have found a way for you to get a free sandwich. All you have to do is tell your horror story. I'll tell you the details of that coming up in 15 minutes here in The Cave.
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0: Skinner, give me back my bullets. 104.7 The Cave. 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Thanks for spending time with me this afternoon. 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
1: Zeppelin, Stairway to Heaven, 104.7 The Cave. Jay Stevens here with you. Now that we went up to heaven, let's head the other direction with some Def Leppard. Pour Some Sugar on Me on the way next in The Cave.
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13: I'm meteorologist Laura Lockwood, and here is your Around the Ozarks forecast to this hour. Daytime highs approaching 93 this afternoon under mainly sunny skies, southwest winds 8 to 15 miles per hour. Slight chance for storms. Tonight, lows dip down to about 70, partly cloudy skies. Currently, it's 92 degrees.
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0: AC/DC, Have a Drink on Me, 104.7 The Cave. Jay Stevens here with you. Thanks for spending time with me this afternoon. It is time for This Day in Rock, brought to you by Kilroy's in Branson. If you're looking for some rock and roll t-shirts, they have over 100 to choose from. Hard to find bands, they've got them. Go down to Kilroy's in Branson, get some shirts, look cool.
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0: On this day in 1963, the Beatles performed on Sunday night at the London Palladium. They were just four guys with two guitars, a bass, and a drum set. 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And Beatlemania was born. That has been This Day in Rock for October 13th. 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

0: ELO, Sweet Talking Woman, 104.7 The Cave. If you have a Facebook, you've probably noticed a thing called Muse popping up. It's supposed to be like an AI agent, I guess. It's basically like you have a friend at a computer, and it's doing tasks for you. So I wanted to try it out. So I told it, you know, log into this website, monitor this website, and make an appointment, make a reservation for me when this show opens up. So it says, it goes, does a thing, and then it comes back to me and it says, hey, it's asking me if I'm human, and it has a little CAPTCHA. Would you like to go solve that, or do you want me to just tell it I'm human and hack my way in? I said, go for it, do that. And sure enough, the thing tricked the computer tricked the other computer into thinking it was human and logged into my account. So there you go. The computer robots are getting way more advanced, but it's going to make some reservations for me.
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0: know what's interesting, Jess?
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0: Loverboy working for the weekend, 104.7 The Cave. We're working for traffic jams coming up at the top of the hour. I got the best kind of traffic jams, baby. It's going to rain a little bit tomorrow. Maybe traffic jams. I'll play 8 rocking songs in a row, uninterrupted, to get you home. It all starts at 5 here in The Cave.
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3: I'm meteorologist Laura Lockwood, and here's your Around the Ozarks forecast this hour. Partly cloudy skies tonight with a slight chance of thunderstorms. Lows around 70. Winds out of the south, 5 to 10 miles per hour. Cloudy skies tomorrow. Thunderstorms likely. High temperatures reach up to 80. Right now, it's 92 degrees.
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Aerosmith, take us to the halfway point of traffic jams on 104.7 The Cave. 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

0: Sammy Hagar's birthday boy, 104.7 The Cave. You're home for the Kansas City Chiefs and me, Jay Stevens. 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
0: We all make it to Branson at some point. 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

0: 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Jay Stevens here with you, reminding you tomorrow morning, 9 a.m., it is another amazing edition of Rip It Apart Wednesday. Mike, the intern, and myself will take classic hits, your favorite songs, tear them apart, break them into pieces, just the guitars, just the drums, maybe a demo version. 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It goes down tomorrow morning at 9 a.m. here on The Cave. 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
17: I'm meteorologist Laura Lockwood, and here is your Around the Ozarks forecast this hour. Partly cloudy skies tonight with a slight chance of thunderstorms. Lows around 70. Winds out of the south, 5 to 10 miles per hour. Cloudy skies tomorrow. Thunderstorms likely. High temperatures reach up to 80. Right now, 90.

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0: 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Jay Stevens here with you. You know, Chiefs are back in action after the bye week. Chiefs Chargers this Sunday, 3:25 game. You can catch that game live here on The Cave, including our own live local sports talk show, The Red Lot, 2 hours before that game, so about 1 o'clock this Sunday here on The Cave.
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0: 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We're still looking for you. 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
3: This is Gara DeLong with DeLong Plumbing, Heating, and Air. 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

0: Led Zeppelin, Good Times, Bad Times. That's how we're going out. Thank you so much for spending the past few hours with The Cave. 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
12: I'm meteorologist Laura Lockwood, and here's your Around the Ozarks forecast this hour. Partly cloudy skies tonight with a slight chance of thunderstorms. Lows around 70. Winds out of the south, 5 to 10 miles per hour. Cloudy skies tomorrow. Thunderstorms likely. High temperatures reach up to 80. Currently, it's 88 degrees.
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